Darling, I've wasted a lot of years not seeing the real you. But tonight your beauty is shining through. And I never took the time to let you know. So before he takes you away, please let me say.

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Girl, you'll realize that you've been blind. Yes, darling, I know you're gonna need me again. It's just a matter of time.

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How you doing, friend? It's Mike Tatter jumping into another great hour of country music on your Sunday Funday, winding down the weekend together. Thanks for coming along for the ride. We got some Bobby Bear coming up. We'll get to that after Charlie Pride.

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That is Don Williams. It's Mike Tatter playing the most country music, winding down the weekend together. Do appreciate you tuning in. Did have a request tonight for some Ronnie Millsap. We'll get to that coming up here in just a few minutes. Right now, how about we keep the country coming tonight with some Tim McGraw? Let's go back a few years.

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We are on a first-name basis with the icons of country music. 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

That is Dwight Yoakam. It's Mike Tyler rolling through the overnight, keeping you company for the third shift. Appreciate you tuning in. So I read a survey this week, guys. It's going to make you feel much better. Hang on. We'll talk about it in a few minutes.

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Shepherd and Do You Want to Go to Heaven? 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We got more music on the way. A good one from Alabama and Fallen Again right after this.

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what we need. More of you. Bellamy Brothers. All right, stick around. We're going to hit the road with Ricky Skaggs. And buckle up, those Highway 40 blues on the way.

yeah, good stuff. All right, let's keep it rolling right here with the good tune, Diamond Rio.

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1: Some people say a man is made out of mud. 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

Good morning on the way this hour here from John Connolly, Tim McGraw, Crystal Gayle, Roger Miller coming right up too. Right after a little Texas Swing with George Strait.

0: One more time. What are we doing? We're doing the best that we can. Give yourself a hand.
1: Really should sing that loud and proud every day, right? Mac Davis with more to go from John Connolly. Kenny Rogers, Kim Carnes on the way too. 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

0: John Conley, title track from that debut album, 1978. First time we heard that unique voice. I mean, we need more, and we got more, right? And yep, he wrote that one, too. More to come. Got the Oak Ridge Boys, John Michael Montgomery, Crystal Gayle on the way, too.
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Good morning. On the way this hour, more great songs from Johnny Lee, Charlie Pride. Grab one from the Gatlin's coming right up. After, guys, heading to the Grand Ole Opry tonight. Vince Gill.

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Good morning. On the way this hour, here from Dwight Yoakam, Glenn Campbell, and Murray coming right up, too. And after we dig bean into country with Tracy Murray.

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Willie Nelson taking us down memory lane with Whiskey River. You know, I love him. He's 93 years old. I saw him a couple of years back. I thought, I don't know how much longer he'll be performing, but I bet he does it until the end. He's put out a book, and it is due out November 10th. It's about his longest love affair, which is with his wife, Annie, and it's called The Last Leaf, Reflections on Late Life Creativity.

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Here's Don Williams.

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0: So how's your commute to work? Is it long or short? You know, for every 30 minutes spent driving, you increase your risk of becoming obese. They say it's because you're sitting there in the car for so long. And also road rage. It can be a real danger, too, if you are commuting back and forth to work for long periods of time. So either take a little break in between your commute or maybe find a job a little closer to home.
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Ordered one more round for me and her and him. I placed my arm across the back of her bar stool. I don't remember what I said, but at the time it sounded cool. She pushed her drink away and never looked at me. She just paid the tab, tipped the man, left me sitting there alone.

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doing it in a New York minute. It's Ronnie McDowell this afternoon and Freddie Fender before the next teardrop falls. Love his song, too, Wasted Days and Wasted Nights. It's Freddie Fender, one of the greats. George Strait, he is the king of country. We'll be playing some stuff from him in just a little bit. And George Jones, got to do it with him, too. Hang tight.

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